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3: Hey, I'll see you Thursday morning at 6 for a more music morning. More info on 4th of July stuff coming up for the weekend. 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
3: 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More info on 4th of July stuff coming up for the weekend. And I'll give you some ideas about how to stay cool over the holiday. All coming up in the morning on The X.

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311 on 99.3 The X, Tri-Cities Alternative. Good morning, I'm Jay. Just getting started on Thursday, and the heat continues for us today. Sunshine all day long. High's going to be in the mid to upper 90s today. More of the same on the way for us tomorrow, and also for the 4th of July. Still low 90s, maybe some thunderstorms around on Sunday for us. Doing a more music morning for you on The X. This is AJR.

State Matthews Band on 99.3 The X. I'm Jay. Thursday morning, hot again today. It's going to be in the mid to upper 70s this afternoon with sunshine all day long. Coming up 8:15 this morning, throwing the spotlight on new music for you. It's called Something New. This morning, I've got a new tune from a new band called Temper City that I'll play for you. Also coming up this morning at 9:15, that's when we do old cool stuff we don't play very often with another Forgotten File. I'll try and do another summertime themed tune this morning as we head for the 4th of July weekend. Here's Weezer on the X.

So Evanescence on 99.3 The X. I'm Jay. 4th of July weekend coming up. And the city of Kingsport announced street closures for Saturday's July 4th festivities. The Independence Day Parade will get the day started at 10 a.m. The parade will go down Center Street to Memorial Park on to Fort Henry Drive. Road closures beginning Saturday morning include portions of Center Street, Fort Henry, and Wilcox. Some side streets will also be affected and some detours will be in place. And then streets will open up after the parade there. And then in preparation for the Red, White, and Boom celebration downtown with Grand Funk Railroad and fireworks, Main Street will be closed around 8 a.m. Saturday for setup and the hard blocks in place by 1 p.m. Festivities scheduled to get started at 5 for Red, White, and Boom in Kingsport Saturday. Here's Tame Impala. This is Dracula on

Incubus on 99.3 The X, Tri-Cities Alternative, The X Road Trip Summer from Kia of Johnson City rolls on. Congratulations to our winners so far. And we've got another trip to announce coming up next week. We'll get on to our next road trip as we send you to concerts and festivals throughout the summer and beyond with The X Road Trip Summer from Kia of Johnson City. Hot weather, heat dome remains today. Mid to upper 90s, humid this afternoon, sunshine, more of the same tomorrow for the 4th of July Saturday. Then maybe some thunderstorms on Sunday. We'll still be in the 90s, though. 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

93 The X, Tri-Cities Alternative. I'm Jay. More dangerous heat today. It's going to be hot. Upper 90s this afternoon. Sunshine, more of the same tomorrow. And for the 4th of July Saturday, about a 50% chance of some thunderstorms. Will be around 91 on Sunday afternoon. Good morning. I'm Jay. It's a little bit after 7. We are doing a More Music Morning for you on The X with Sublime, Until the Sun Explodes. Pull it all.

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Killers on 99.3 The X, the 56th annual Jonesboro Days getting underway in Jonesboro this weekend. Road closures taking effect this evening as they get set up for that. And then Jonesboro Days happens tomorrow.

and again on Saturday. There'll also be some additional road closures, of course, downtown where they have the festival, but also for the fireworks display coming up Saturday evening. So keep that in mind and enjoy the 56th annual Jonesboro Days this Friday and Saturday, tomorrow and Saturday. Here's Linkin Park on the X. Hang on, traffic coming up.

Group Love on 99.3 The X. I'm Jay, looking at traffic as we get rolling for Thursday morning. We're good right now. No problems on the surface streets in Kingsport, Bristol, or Johnson City, and all the connectors are wide open. That's I-81 north and south, I-26 east and west, routes 11 and 19 with no problems right now. We're all good so far this morning. Here's the head and the heart on 99.3 The X.

Sum 41 on 99.3 The X. I'm Jay. Preparations underway for the 250th birthday of America. 4th of July weekend coming up. And if you're planning on heading into Johnson City to check out the Pepsi Independence Day fireworks, maybe a change this year. The statement from the Johnson City says the pyrotechnics they use for the fireworks show will be launched at lower levels this year, and some of the traditional spots that people go to view will be out of range. So a free shuttle service provided with the units picking up and delivering fans to Freedom Hall from Target off of North Roon beginning at 5 p.m. and taking the same route to return at 11:30 that night. Laser light show is also part of this year's event, so just keep that in mind. You might want to get a little bit closer than you're used to for the fireworks at Freedom Hall this year. Here's Muse on 99.3 The X. It's their new, and it's called Be With You.

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1: This is T.C. 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

Atari's on 99.3 The X. I'm Jay. Good morning. A little bit after 8. Thursday, hot today. Dangerous heat, actually, in the upper 90s this afternoon. Sunny, humid. It's already hot outside this morning. Going to get hotter as the day goes on. More of the same tomorrow. And for the 4th of July Saturday, we've got a 50% chance of thunderstorms. Still hot, though. Low 90s on Sunday for us. If you are going to be outside, stay hydrated. Take plenty of breaks. Dangerous high temperatures for the Tri-Cities all the way through the weekend coming up. Coming up in just a couple of minutes, new music to play for you with something new. The band is called Temper City, and I'll play their new one for you. Right now it's Noah Kahan. This is The Great Divide on The X.

0: It's Nirvana on 99.3 The X. I'm Jay. Watch out today. Heat index well over 100. Feels like temperature anyway. 97 this afternoon is what the thermometer will say with tons of humidity. And that's going to continue all the way through the 4th of July weekend. We're looking at traffic right now. All good. No problems. I-81, I-26, routes 11 and 19. And no issues on the surface streets this morning around the Tri-Cities.
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Kings of Leon on 99.3 The X, Tri-Cities Alternative. I'm Jay, getting ready for the 4th of July Saturday, and with forecasted severe heat conditions, planners at Visit Kingsport are asking fans headed to Saturday's Red, White, and Boom event downtown to schedule their arrival times for later in the afternoon. The statement said concert goers should start making their seating arrangements after 3 p.m. when visitor gates officially open to lessen the amount of heat exposure issues. A lot of times for Red, White, and Boom, folks get there really early, set their chairs up, and then sit there all day. That is probably not going to be possible in 106-degree heat. And when you factor in the heat index or even hotter than that, it's just going to be dangerous. So 3 o'clock. For Red, White, and Boom, that's when you can start making your seating arrangements for the Shindig in Kingsport coming up Saturday. It's going to be a lot of fun. Just stay hydrated and stay safe for sure. Here's Imagine Dragons on 99.3 The X with a More Music Morning.

It is AFI on 99.3 The X, Tri-Cities Alternative. I'm Jay doing a Thursday morning heading for the 4th of July weekend. It's really hot outside already. Not even we're coming up on 9 o'clock. Hot and humid already. I even had to turn my supplemental air on in the studio, which is basically a fan. But you know, I don't have to do that very often, but today is one of those days. A heat index going to look more like, feel like 106 this afternoon. So keep that in mind. Stay safe today. Looking at traffic right now, we're all good. We've got no problems. I-81, I-26, routes 11 and 19, accident-free. Surface streets around the Tri-Cities also with no problems this morning. Here's Weezer on the X.

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is the Red Hot Chili Peppers on 99.3 The X, Tri-Cities Alternative. Hanging out on your Thursday, I'm Jay, heading for the 4th of July holiday weekend. Heat index around 106 this afternoon, maybe feeling like it's a little hotter than that. The air temperature, 97 degrees with massive humidity. That continues all the way through the holiday weekend. This is some dangerous heat in the Tri-City, so keep that in mind. Coming up in just a few minutes, I've got something old and cool to play for you with another Cascade Draft House Forgotten File. And in color right now, the tune is called Headlights with a More Music Morning on the X.

0: Green Day on 99.3 The X, Tri-Cities Alternative. I'm Jay. Thanks for listening. We're hanging out. It's Thursday, 4th of July weekend coming up. They're changing where they launch. I do believe the fireworks at Freedom Hall in Johnson City. So I got a little update on that coming up. Also, an update from Kingsport's Red, White, and Boom on the way to trying to combat the heat a little bit. So I've got all that info coming up as you get ready to celebrate the 4th of July. Hot with a heat index well over 100 again today. Air temperature 97 with a crazy amount of humidity again.
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0: From the Cascade Draft House on State Street in downtown Bristol, hot days like today require refreshment. They open at 2 o'clock with 40 taps, making Cascade the premier draft house in the Tri-Cities. Always fun stuff on stage, too. They do comedy nights, open mics. They do tap takeovers. Follow them for the updates on the socials at the Cascade Draft House. Forgotten File for you this morning. Back to the 90s we go for some more summertime fun. This week on the Forgotten File, this is Steal My Sunshine from Lynn on the X.

0: That's the Cascade Draft House Forgotten File. Cascade Draft House, downtown Bristol, the premier draft house in the Tri-Cities with 40 taps. And they're the stepping stone for local talent with open mic nights, tap takeovers, comedy shows, and more. Follow them on the socials. They're at the Cascade Draft House.
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No Doubt on 99.3 The X. I'm Jay. So here's some changes this year for the fireworks for the 4th of July coming up. Organizers with a Pepsi Independence Day fireworks event urging people who watch annually maybe to change their vantage point. The pyrotechnics are going to be launched at lower levels this year, and some traditional viewing spots will be out of range. There's a free shuttle service being provided from Target off North Road beginning at 5 p.m. and same return route till 11:30. Also, a laser light show is part of the Freedom Hall display. And with forecasted heat conditions, planners with Visit Kingsport and the Red, White, and Boom celebration downtown are asking folks not to set up their chairs and seating until after 3 p.m. when visitor gates officially open to avoid any heat-related problems there. Here's Yellow Card and Good Charlotte on 99.3 The X.

Shopping, it's the Strokes on 99.3 The X. I'm Jay. Heat index around 106 or so this afternoon. We're going to be in the upper 90s today. Lots of humidity, sunshine. It's going to continue like this all the way through the 4th of July weekend coming up. And if you want to stay cool, there are plenty of options around the Tri-Cities. Johnson City Pool closed yesterday due to repairs. Good news is the Legion Street Pool has opened back up. We'll actually reopen back up to the public today. Also, if you're looking to beat the heat in Kingsport, these splash pads are open. It's the Riverview splash pad and also the brand new Healthy Place splash pad that opened this year. Also, splash pads in Johnson City open as well. And Wetlands in Jonesboro, also an option to help you stay cool for the 4th of July holiday or this afternoon, if you want to do that, because it's just going to be brutally hot. Here's Fallout Boy on 99.3 The X.

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That is the Verve Pipe on 99.3 The X. Thanks for listening today. I'm Jay. Hopefully you're going to have plans to beat the heat today. Heat index well over 197. Lots of humidity and sunshine for us this afternoon. Thanks for listening at work. Here's Role Model on The X.

Coldplay on 99.3 The X. I'm Jay. Congratulations to all of our ticket winners so far for the X Road Trip Summer from Kia of Johnson City. Sending you to some good shows this summer so far. We've done Modest Mouse and an acoustic session with the guys from Shinedown. And you could be next. We're going to announce our next trip in the Road Trip Summer next week, so make sure you're around for that. It's the X Road Trip Summer, sending you to cool concerts, shows, and festivals all summer long and beyond. It's from Kia of Johnson City and 99.3 The X. This is Death Cab for Cutie. It's Riptides.

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It is U2 on 99.3 The X. I'm Jay. And we are heading for a big 4th of July weekend, 250 years of America, and with some of the big fireworks displays going on around the Tri-Cities, there are some changes this year. Organizers with the Pepsi Independence Day fireworks event at Freedom Hall are warning, I guess you'd call it a warning, attendees to a possible change in where the fireworks are shot this year. Well, it is a change. What they're saying is, some of the spots where folks like to go to view the fireworks at Freedom Hall, you won't be able to see them this year. The pyrotechnics are going to be launched from lower levels, and they're also adding a laser light show to things this year. So because of that, a free shuttle service will be provided, delivering fans to and from Freedom Hall at Target off North Roan. Beginning at 5:30, the shuttles will wrap up at 11:30. So that is in Johnson City at Freedom Hall. And organizers with the Red, White, and Boom celebration in Kingsport are asking folks not to come early and set seating up and then sit there all day like sometimes they have in the past. With the heat index well over 100, concert goers are asked to start making their seating arrangements after 3 p.m. when visitor gates officially open to lessen the amount of heat exposure issues that could happen there for Red, White, and Boom in Kingsport. It is just going to be brutally hot this year, so if you have outdoor plans, prepare accordingly. Here's Linkin Park on the X.

It's Bush on 99.3 The X. I'm Jay. I'm out. I will see you tomorrow morning at 6 for a more music morning. It'll be Friday. We're rolling into the 4th of July weekend. A lot of people beginning to celebrate the holiday tomorrow, so I will see you tomorrow morning at 6. Here comes Chris in out of the heat. It's already getting hot. He'll be taking care of you with the Gen X Lunch coming up from noon till 1 today. That's a whole hour of great classic alternative on the way for you. And this is Young the Giant on The X.

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It's POD on 99.3 The Axe, the Tri-Cities Alternative. It is Chris headed towards the Gen X lunch at noon today. And I'll request, if you want to get something on, let us know. Here's the Black Keys on The Axe.

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We'll get you Matchbox 20, Nirvana, Gin Blossoms, Tears for Fears. Coming up, too. 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

Lots going on to the Tri-Cities this weekend. If you're looking for a 4th of July celebration to attend, you've got a lot of options. Johnson City, Pepsi, Independence Day fireworks celebration going on there. Over in Kingsport, Red, White, and Boom happening on Saturday night. Bristol's got stuff happening. Pretty much every city around the Tri-Cities having a big event this Saturday night. 99.3 The X, the Tri-Cities alternative.

Soul Asylum's Black Gold on the X. It is, Chris, a 99-degree day today. I think we'll cross 100. Feels like temp is definitely going to be like 104 today. 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

Red Hot Chili Peppers on 99.3, the X, the Tri-Cities alternative, man. Another hot day in the Tri-Cities today, and it's going to be even hotter tomorrow. The official high temp for Friday is 100 on the July 4th. On July 4th, it's 98, and by Sunday, it's going to cool off to 96. We got a lot of heat left. 99.3 The X. We may get a break early next week. Here's Youngblood, Zombie on The X.

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We got great shows planned at festivals, and you'll get me to be part of it. 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

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Max hanging out with you. Happy Thursday. Got that heat advisory still in effect until Saturday. They stretched that thing out to 8 p.m. on Saturday. So, yep. Flip-flops. That'll help. 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

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Top 5 at 5, brought to you by Paramount Bristol. That's on the way at 5 o'clock. You can vote right now, anytime. We're rolling them back for the drive home. It's Dirty, yes.

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A little, a sprinkle, something. 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
3: 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In at number 5, it's called Picking Dragon's Pockets. I'm not doing that.
1: Number 5.

0: The top five at five. You vote online, on the socials, in the studio. And we play them back for your drive home at five. The Strokes. They're in at number three with Going Shopping on the top five.
1: Number three.

0: 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Dexter and the Moonrocks holding on to that top spot. It's Freaking Out on 99.3 The X's top five at five.
1: Five at five. Voting number one.
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That's Godsmack and Voodoo, 99.3 The X. These guys have been around, Sully and those guys, since 95. Awesome. Just awesome. Stone Temple Pilots.

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Tomorrow morning is a more music morning with Jay. Something new, a Cascade Draft House Forgotten File. Your favorite alternative, of course, he's got the hookup. Maybe some tips about keeping cool. I found one, but I can't tell you on the air. I'm just saying. It's Jack White. That

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I'm Stryker, and I'm counting down the 20 biggest alternative songs of the week on The X. Catch Out of Order this Saturday at 8 a.m. and Sunday at noon on your new alternative.

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Don't miss it, man. 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